0: KDHK, Decorah.
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1: 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Gotta get that. Gotta get that.

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How bizarre.

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there's the bad news. We lost 7 minutes of daylight over the weekend. We're down to 14 hours, 27 minutes. Sunrise was at 5:58 this morning. Sunset is at 8:26 tonight. Yeah, it's just what happens this time of year. It's the Hot 100.5. It's Megan Trainor.

right, here we go. Workday number one is off and rolling. Yep, it's a Monday. First Monday of August. You've got the Hawk at 100.5 and the Dimitri Ellis Morning Show. 71 right now in downtown Decorah. 82 is the high today, and sunny skies all throughout. Going to be beautiful. We'll have a chance of some showers, maybe thunderstorm coming up tomorrow afternoon. We'll keep an eye on that. All right, Calvin Harris, Pharrell Williams, Katy Perry, Big Sean all teaming up here. It's Feels on the Hawk 100.5.

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Will I Am and Brittany together. You got the Hawk 100.5. Jesse McCartney on the way. Alex Warren, Natasha Bedingfield. Coming up, Dominic Fike right now on the Hawk.

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Sugar Ray on The Hawk, 100.5. Enjoy the rest of your Monday. Thanks for listening to The Hawk, 100.5. Olaf takes it from here. Have a good one. It's Neon Trees on The Hawk.

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